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Now look here, Trick, you fine and I dig your style. 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
1: 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I can hear the beat now.
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Drop it like it's hot. 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

comma. 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

0: like it's hot. 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
1: Yeah, this album is dedicated to all the teachers that told me I'd never amount to nothing. To all the people that lived above the buildings that I was hustling from that called the police on me when I was just trying to make some money to feed my daughter.
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And if you don't know, now you know, you know, you know. And if you don't know.

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0: Kiwi, Chum Rock, and of course, the crew and Magic. Marissa, the authentic Caribbean, every Saturday right here on OG 979. Who but us?
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0: me up on Instagram. 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

0: 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I'm sitting in the back in the smoker session.
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1: When the pigs try to get at you,
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1: When the pimp's in the crib, ma, drop it like it's hot. 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

0: 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Who but us?
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0: on Instagram. 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

0: Excuse me. 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
1: Hello? I wish I was a little bit taller. 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

0: ATL. You want the garage, but in Atlanta? 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
1: One, two, three into the four. Snoop Doggy Dogg and Dr. Dre is at the dope, ready to make an entrance, so back on up.
2: Before I have to pull the strap off the cut,
1: give me the microphone first so I can bust like a bubble. Compton and Long Beach together, now you know you in trouble, cause ain't nothing but a

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0: And that's realer than real deal, Holyfield.

0: Marine. It's the capital S-O-S oppression, double O-P, D-O-double-G-Y-D-O-double-G, you see? Showing much flex when it's time to wreck a mic, pimping hoes and clacking a grip like my name was Dolomite. Yeah, antidote quit. I think they in the mood for another one of those G hits. So Dre,
1: what up, dog?
0: We gotta give them what they want.
1: What's that, G?
0: We gotta break them off something.
1: Hell yeah.

0: 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It's all happening right here on the Trump Rock Show on OG979. 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
1: Yeah, this album is dedicated to all the teachers that told me I'll never amount to nothing. 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

0: Caribbean Styling, Chub Rock, and of course, the crew and magic. 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Who but us?
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1: Oh, yeah. Round, round, round we go. 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
4: Ozempic ain't working. Okay? After all of it, man, just the celebration culturally, Caribbean culture, the carnivals and festivals, we are here with God's blessing, man. And we want to thank the Almighty for that. And, of course, big shout to all of our military folks. You know how we started off, man. Nothing ain't changed. Big shout, your sacrifice, dedication. Big shout to the soldiers deployed in the Middle East. And, of course, may God protect you while you're there. And, of course, your safe return back to your families. Big shout to all of our educators and all that you do out here in the South. Obviously, on vacation, it's Tito's time, baby. All right, so big shout to all of you there. Of course, in the North, you got a few more days, a couple of weeks until it's time for your vacation. And, of course, big shout to our TSA agents, first responders, all of our medical crew out there. All right? And Marvin Dixon.

0: dialed in today, enjoying it, man.
1: Very nice. And Dawson turns, we turned 14? What, 14?
0: He's the big 14 now.
1: Damn.
0: Yeesh.
1: Yeah, man. Yeah.
2: Time fly.
0: Hey, I know, right?
1: And of course, our military brethren is in the building. Our boy DJ Red Dread.
3: Absolutely, man. Salute all my veterans and all my soldiers, especially those out there on deployment right now.
1: Very nice, man. And of course, full menu, by the way. Throwback of the day, musical history.

0: $5 change mix. And of course, we have a hip hop question for the boy DJ Frouse. And we got some things to catch up on, man, because of this long weekend. We got some things to catch up on. So let's start this thing. The Chub Rock Show. Churl.
1: Regulators. We regulate any stealing of his property. We're damn good, too. But you can't be any geek off the street. 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Earn your keep.
2: Regulators! Mount up!
3: It was a clear black night, a clear white moon. Warren G was on the streets, trying to consume some skirts for the E, so I could get some phones rolling.

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1: You know, a lot of girls be thinking my songs are about them, but this is not.

0: See, this is the type of joint you gotta dedicate to somebody. Let's make sure they that special somebody. Young Money.
1: Yeah. So just in case, okay, just in case you started drinking early and you didn't pay attention to this, okay, but Keisha Lance Bottoms,
2: yes,
1: right, who was obviously the mayor of Atlanta back whatever year that was. She was the mayor of Atlanta, then she went to go work for Biden, and now she's running for governor. She has won the primary.
2: Yeah, yeah.
3: Yes.
1: Okay. She has won the primary, so she has the Democratic nomination for governor. So now it's official, man. All right? Now it's official. And obviously, this is in November, and man, what does this mean, right? It means a lot of things because she was winning. She was winning in all the polls against all the other people that was running for the primary for governor. And now she won. And if Georgia, which is a red state, goes with a blue governor, this is legendary. Not to mention African American and a woman.
4: Absolutely.
1: You know what I'm saying? So this can be, I mean, Marv, this is unheard of.
3: Yeah, she'll be the first one ever in the United States. There's never been a black female
4: governor
3: in no state.
1: Man, this is.
2: I think she's going to.
1: This is
2: going to
1: be interesting,
2: profound.
1: Man. It's going to be an interesting campaign, and it may even get a little, you know, it may get a little.
3: Backlash?
1: A little toxic. So, on the other side, Rick Jackson and Burt Jones are headed to a runoff in the Republican primary for Georgia. So, we'll see what happens with that. And then she will know exactly who she'll be running against when it comes to the governor race in Georgia. All right? We got more, man. The Chubb Rock Show. Champ.

0: A bitch can't do it like me.
1: No.
0: A bitch can't do it like me.
1: No.
0: A bitch can't do it like me.
1: No.
0: A bitch can't do it like me.
1: No.
0: A bitch can't do it like me.
1: No.
0: A bitch can't do it like me.
1: No.
0: A bitch can't do it like me.
1: No.
0: A bitch can't do it.

0: No,
1: I bet you can't do it like me.
0: No,
1: I bet you can't do it like me.
0: No,
1: I bet you can't do it like me.
0: No,
1: I bet you can't do it like me.
0: No,
1: I bet you can't do it like me.
0: No,
1: I bet you can't do it like me.
0: No,
1: I bet.

0: ass get crunk like me.
1: A bitch can't do it like me.
0: No.
1: A bitch can't do it like me.
0: No.
1: A bitch can't do it like me.
0: No.
1: A bitch can't do it like me.
0: No.
1: A bitch can't do it like me.
0: No.
1: A bitch can't do it like me.
0: No.
1: A bitch can't do it like me.

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No, a bitch can't do it like me. No, a bitch can't do it like me. No, a bitch can't do it like me. No, a bitch can't do it like me. No, no.

0: But the red, no doubt. Yeah. Play on, play it. Play on, play it. Play on, play on, play on, play on. Cause I like it. Ride, no diggity, no doubt. Yeah. Blackstreet Productions. We out, we out. Ride. We out, we out. We
1: out. You know, on the show, Marv, we always argue about these so-called opinions. You know, I remember you talked about it last week about that top 50 greatest comedians list, which was nonsense.
2: Right.
1: And I've told you about the Rolling Stone thing with the best 100 rap records. And even though, you know, two of my records were on there, I had brethrens that had incredible rap records, especially some that sold way more than me, that weren't on that list. But, you know, we're going into wedding season, Marv. This is wedding season, right? Coming up, June brides and everything.
3: Yeah.
1: And supposedly to these people, their list of the top four songs to get married to. Now, I want to see if you agree with this. I don't agree with this list, but I'm going to give you the list. Anita Baker, Just Because. Okay. Jagged Edge, Let's Get Married. Luther Vandross, Never Too Much. And believe it or not, their list for the top four is Music Soul Child, Don't Change. Okay, I understand the reason for that song.
3: Believe right.
1: I understand the reason for all four of these songs. But I don't think those are the top four songs to get married to. I mean, Marv, what do you think?
3: Nah, I wouldn't pick it at my wedding. That's probably why I'm not getting married. That's probably why I'm not engaged to be married.
1: You know, I mean, I always thought, okay, me, it would be Your Body's Calling Me, R. Kelly. The second one would be Rum Shaker.
3: Rex and Effect.
1: Yeah, Rex and Effect, man. You know what I'm saying? Those would be the first two songs. And you know what I'm saying? And maybe I'll throw in there for the third song to get married to would be Ain't No Halftime.
3: You going straight, you know, straight hip hop.
4: No hip hop wedding.
1: You know, hip hop. You know what I'm saying? And then as far as the fourth song,
4: Uncle Luke, Don't Stop, Get It, Get It.
3: Don't stop, which one? Don't stop, get it, Luke.
1: Yeah. I was gonna say Doodle Brown, but okay. You know what I'm saying? I'm telling you, with these people that come up with these lists, It throws me off, man. I don't know where they come with these lists. You want your wedding, or your wedding reception, I should say, or your wedding, to be fun.
3: Yeah.
1: You know, why you want some slow ballad, you know, like, what is it you think you're going, everybody supposed to do, cry? It's supposed to be a festive occasion.
3: Yeah, true.
1: You know what I'm saying? The first dance. You know, what's the first dance? It's usually the bride and her father, correct?
3: Mm-hmm. Right. Yeah.
1: And then they may throw on Luther Vandross record, something, My Father. I forgot what the name of his song was.
3: Dance With My Father.
1: Dance with my father.
2: Yeah.
1: You know what I'm saying? It's like, man, should be a song like, you know, Where My Money At?
2: I agree.
1: You know what I'm saying? I just paid for this. You know what I'm saying? So, people, all my June brides out there, keep it fun, man. Keep it up-tempo. Keep it nice and positive, man. Forget the ballads and stuff, man. Go hip-hop. Think Luke Skywalker. JT Money. Oh, I got one even better. Trick Daddy. You know, that should be the wedding songs for this year, 2026. All right? Throwback of the Day coming up next. The Chub Rock Show. Cheer.
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1: 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We always dig in the crates. 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

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Number thing, don't you know I am the man? Rock show here, the damn Japan. Have people shaking my hand. Favorite girl, better known as Ali. Give me goosebumps and hot feet. Make a play, haters believe. 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
7: 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To the beach, y'all. Ah-ha. Ah-ha. And me,

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1: It's
0: June time, man. June brides, man. It's coming up. That's maybe another week now. All right, so big shout to Jagged Edge. Big shout to Jermaine Dupri. And, of course, big shout to the icon, Rev Run.
2: Yes.
0: Let's get married for the throwback. All right, the Chubb Rock Show. Chill.
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0: right, man.
1: I want to give a big shout out to this guy, Jacob Jan Kunkel. He could have gotten away with it, man. I don't know what caught him out there, but he was very, very creative there, Moff. He was smuggling $8.4 million worth of cocaine, baby. Okay? And he got caught out there. But you know how he was trying to smuggle it? Well, he was smuggling it until he got caught. He hid it, because he was the driver, within the underwear shipment of Skims. Yeah, Kim Kardashian's Skim line.
2: And that's who's going to get him out of the situation. Kim.
1: Oh, she ain't going to get him out of this.
2: No, say never. She done got a lot of people out of prison.
3: Yes.
1: Man, $8.4 million worth of cocaine, 90 kilograms of cocaine, brother.
2: Whoa.
1: You know, the officer searched the trailer, found 28 pallets of Skims clothing.
2: Whoa.
1: Right? Which is obviously Kim Kardashian's high profile, I don't know if you call it an exercise line or whatever you call it. But this guy was smuggling that, stashing a hidden compartment in the rear trailer doors. No one can get him out of jail. Now, the driver did one of these moves. Yo, I ain't know nothing about that.
2: Mm-hmm.
1: Like, he denied knowing anything about the stash of cocaine. You know what I'm saying?
3: Smart man.
1: He said, I don't know nothing about it.
2: Just doing my job.
1: You know what I'm saying? So, the reality to this thing is, how do you prove something? If he's the driver, how do you prove that it was actually him? Because obviously somebody had to load the truck with the clothes that had the drugs. You get what I'm saying, Mark?
2: Yeah, but you know how it is. They're going to always take the driver. If you're driving a rental car, Chubb, and they checking and found an illegal firearm, they're going to take you to jail. It could have been in that car when you rented.
1: But don't they have to... Yeah, but I mean, even if you have the firearm, I'm assuming your fingerprints got to be on the firearm.
2: Well, not necessarily. They'll figure that out later, but in the meantime, you in jail.
1: Yeah. All right, man. So to be continued with this and what happens to this cat, man, but that was pretty interesting, man. And Kim Kardashian is yet to have a statement about this yet. All right? We got more, man. The Chubb Rock Show. Cheer.
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0: celebrity overnight.
1: You know, I'm really upset about this, man, because there's something called the Chronicle of Philanthropy's top donor list, right? And, you know, every year they put this thing out about the top donors all over the world for their philanthropy. And we thank all of them. You know, you're giving away money to various charities, and that's an incredible thing, and it's a non-selfish thing. But for me, my girl wasn't on the list.
2: Ooh.
1: And I want to know why. You know what I'm saying? Mackenzie Scott.
2: She wasn't on the list?
1: She wasn't on the list. Okay? Wasn't on the list. Obviously, for those that may not remember that name, that is Jeff Bezos' ex-wife, who has been, I mean, I don't even know.
2: Philanthropy. Oh, my goodness. She's just been
1: describe lacing. This lady, but the amount of money that she gave the HBCUs. Now, let me tell you.
2: Amazing.
1: In just 2025 alone, $7.2 billion.
2: Incredible.
1: All right? To HBCUs. You know what I'm saying? Significant contributions. You know what I'm saying? And I don't even know the rest of her philanthropy work. I don't even know if she gives to other things. You know? But I don't know how she was left off this list, you know, unless, because it's 50 names, by the way. It's 50 people on the list.
2: And she wasn't the top 50?
1: She wasn't on the list at all.
2: That's crazy.
1: You know what I'm saying?

0: Unless the rest of that list, well, that could be probably true, gave so much more money, obviously, to other charities. And we are just so excited because of all the money she's given to HBCUs. But man, for her not to make that list, you know, kind of bothered me, man. I mean, we kind of adopted that lady on the show.
1: Absolutely.
0: You know what I'm saying? So I know she doesn't care about it. I know she doesn't care about it. She just continues to do her kindness and everything else. So big shout again to Mackenzie Scott. And of course, big shout out to everybody that was on that list. Because, I mean, obviously, you're sharing the wealth.
2: Yes.
0: To people that don't have it. So big shout out to all of you. All right. We got more. The Chubb Rock Show. Cheers.

0: people out there, if you have especially elderly people in your family, please do this. Not just check on them and see if they're okay physically, mentally, or health-wise. Go check on their paperwork. Check on their business situation, especially their homes, because there's a new thing called deed fraud. Have you heard about that, Chuck?
1: Oh, yes, I've heard.
2: Yes, I have heard about it.
0: They're stealing so many people of color homes. Mm. A man in Houston, 84 years old, he owned outright 8 properties. Mm-hmm. And this young lady then falsified, got some stuff fake notarized as she partners with him and put a lien out. She got over $1 million on his properties, and now they've foreclosed on all of them.
2: Wow. Yeah. Yeah, this is a big deal, man. That's why, even though you may have homeowner's insurance, you know, there are companies now that do deed locks.
0: Right.
2: Right, deed locks, because this is becoming a thing now. You know, it's huge in New York, and it's huge in the South.
0: Yes, it happened to a pastor. A pastor did it to a man in Miami. Mm. This is a pastor. This man was building his retirement home, and the pastor said, just quit claiming to me, and I can get the money to finish it for you, and you won't have to pay it back. So the man thought, okay. He quit claiming. He got a loan out on it and let it foreclose and bounce.
2: Wow.
0: And that's the crazy part. It's happening so many. This is what I think they should do. It's not rocket science, Chubb. All you have to do, a person that's doing that, they have to leave all of their valuable information. They got to take pictures. They got to do fingerprints and all that.
2: Everything.
0: When you're doing that, all of that. Don't just, they go to somebody in the post office, can you notarize this? And then go back to the county and then take their person house. No. Make them leave a digital print where they got to have their fingerprints, their pictures, everything. Because you can have a fake ID, you can't fake your face.
2: Right.
0: And that's how you got to do it. It ain't hard.
2: The problem is the law in America, they call it justice, is slow. For some reason, it takes these politicians so long to do things that is common sense. Common sense, man. People shouldn't be losing their homes. A bunch of older people, man, 80s, 90s, losing their brownstones in Brooklyn because of this. You know what I'm saying? It's crazy, man. It really is crazy. And that's why voting matters. But you have to go and tell these politicians, yo, do you know this is going on? Because we got to stop this.
0: Yeah, they know.
2: You know? So it's craziness, man. So let's see what happens, man, in the future when it comes to this. All right? And do your research, because there are things called deed locks. All right? Music of history with the boy DJ Fouse. Coming up next, Chumpster.
3: 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Do you know a standard?

0: me up on Instagram. I am at the Gemini. Don't let your player or team miss out on their time to shine. 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

time for a little musical history. Chubrack and the boy DJ Frog, Frog. Man, we're going to go with some underrated brothers, man. But they had hits, man. Elektra Records, 1988. The name of the album was Girls, I Got 'Em Locked, which was actually a single. But we're going to go with their first record. This is Super Lover C and Casanova Rudd. Their first single out the gate, Do the James. But where did they get this from? Frost.

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All right, from that album, Girls, I Got Them Locked. Electra Records, 1988. Now, they went to the classics, because obviously, Do the James, Brown, Brown, Brown, Brown. Polydor Records, 1971. From that Hot Pants album, it is James Brown, baby. He is always the architect. And the name of the song? Blues and Pants.

0: Boots and Pants by James Brown from his Hot Pants album, Polydor Records, 1971. And Super Lover C and Casanova Rudd, they took that and made a smash, man. Do the Change, baby. From that album, Girls, I Got Them Locked. Electra Records, 1988. A little musical history. Chubbuck and the boy DJ Frow, Frow, Frow, Span Away, Frow, Frow.
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0: That's House in the Zone with DJ Ant B and Rob Swinger. Right here on OG 979. I can hear the beat now.
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8: Yeah.

0: know, coming up, DJ Frost. DJ Frost 82 on Instagram, Facebook. 50 plus years of hip hop. The celebration continues. And of course, we have a hip hop question for the boy Frost and for the fans out there.
1: Yes.
0: You know, I don't know the circumstances of this, but I don't understand it in any. I just don't understand this. I'm a father, and I don't know what would be the circumstances of this, but Sugar Ray Leonard's son, his name is Daniel Leonard, right, got arrested the other day for trying to break into his father's house, right? The legendary boxer, Sugar Ray Leonard. He was violating a restraining order. So, I mean, his father had to put a restraining on. His father's a boxing legend. And you had to have a restraining order on your 25-year-old son. You could have smacked the cat.
1: Nah, Chubb.
0: You're a boxer.
1: He's 70 years old, Chubb. His son's 25. I don't care what kind
0: he
1: of boxer.
0: He's exactly 70 years old.
1: Yeah, see, you've been watching them karate movies.
0: And
1: thinking them elderly people can be 25 years old, man. I don't know. His son might be bigger than him and all that.
2: If he gained any kind of skills from his father, come on.
0: First of all, he is taller than his father.
2: So, what is
0: but
2: Sugar
0: he's
2: Ray
0: one
2: Ray
0: of the doing? Younger sons. He's one of the younger sons. Remember, Sugar Ray Leonard has older children as well, man. He has Ray Jr. You know what I'm saying? I mean, he has children, you know. And if you were having an issue with your son, I'm just thinking, Mom, and by the way, this is in California. There's something going on with, I get that they're older now, and they're children. Remember, 6 months ago, there was a horrific situation that went on with Rob Reiner and his wife and his son. Right? And that ended in a very bad situation. And then all of a sudden now it's Sugar Ray Leonard and one of his younger sons. You know, a restraining order. I don't know if I can ever see myself having a restraining order on my son. I mean, can you see something like that, Mom? You got a son.
1: Yeah. If my son threatened my life, might be out on drugs or strung out or something, and he come around the house harming my family, and my things and my property, and I done told him several times, don't come around here. Remember they say he was trying to break in, Chuck?
3: Right.
0: Yeah, he was trying to break in.
1: How many times you supposed to tell your son no?
0: Trying to break into the house.
2: I agree with Marvin.
0: Yeah, man. I guess I don't know. I just think, like, you know, I don't know. Maybe there had to be a road to this, and I get it. I just, for me, it's hard to think about that. A restraining order for my son, and then him trying to break in to the house that he was raised in. I don't know. There's something wrong about that. But I get it, man. I mean, everybody has different situations going on. So we're going to pray for the Leonard family.
2: Yes.
0: And this young man at 25, I don't know if there's a mental component or whatever, or a drug component, like Marv said, but we're going to pray for them, man. All right? A question for the boy Frost when we return. The Chubb Rock Show. Ciao.
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1: Before I make change. The boy DJ Frowns, DJ Frowns 82 on Instagram, Facebook. 50 plus years of hip hop. The celebration continues. All right, I got a question for Frowns. You know, there are various formats out there when people say they're going to release songs. There's a single. There is an album. But there's also an EP. Frowns, I want you to tell me, what does EP stand for? And in the hip hop world, what was the first hip-hop EP to go multi-platinum?
2: EP stands for, I don't know, extra play.
1: Good choice. Very close. Extended play.
2: Yeah. And the first one, Sons of the P, Digital Underground.
1: Very, very close, man. Very close. Because Digital Underground definitely released an EP in 1991. Your friend Chubb Rock released an EP in 1991, but the first one to go multi-platinum, 1988, Eazy-E, Easy Does It.
3: That's where I was going. Mm-hmm. That's where I was going.
1: Right? With multi-platinum, actually certified double platinum. So also, just a little extra, Slim Shady had an EP, and there was a Kendrick Lamar EP under his birth name.
2: Hey, I'm gonna disagree with that Eazy-E one. It's probably N.W.A. I think
3: it's N.W.A.
2: Not Eazy-E, but go ahead.
1: No. Eazy-E was first before N.W.A.
2: Nope.
1: Eazy-E was first.
2: Nope.
1: And it was Eazy-E, Easy Does It.
2: Nope.
1: Now you could do the research.
2: I don't have come to. Back I know. To me. I'm from the South. I know. I know which
1: it
2: one
1: was
2: came
1: not
2: first.
1: N.W.A.
2: N.W.A. and the Posse came before Easy Does It.
1: I don't think N.W.A. and the Posse was an EP.
2: It was. One but like five songs on that.
1: Yeah. So we're gonna make sure you come back and show me the proof on that. And I'll withhold the answer until
2: we
1: come back.
2: No problem.
1: Thank you, there, Frowns.
2: No problem.
1: All right, man. We got more, man. The Chubb Rock Show. Ciao.
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1: Possessed by the sounds of MC Raw Face.

0: Hey, man, this is a little bit interesting. You know, one of our favorite franchises out there, Chick-fil-A, right? We always talk about how they have the number one customer service out there.
1: True.
0: But this is a different situation, man. One of the franchise operators is facing a federal lawsuit, man, over claims it refused to accommodate an employee's religious beliefs. And I'm like, how can this be possible? Because Chick-fil-A is known for being closed on Sundays.
1: Right.
0: But that didn't work for this particular employee. His name is Laurel Tarode. Right? And he was working at one of these Chick-fil-A's for this company, Hatch Trick, that owns multiple Chick-fil-A's in Austin. And he is saying he wants Saturdays off to observe the Sabbath.
1: Oh, okay.
0: So that's a different thing. You know what I'm saying? That's a very different thing. You know, I mean, sorry, for her. Not him, her. And she's suing, saying, hey, she got fired. And she's like, okay, she went to the Equal Employment Opportunity Commission. And I guess this is going to go into the courts there, Mom.
2: Yeah, you can sue about anything. And they just let her work Monday, Tuesday, Wednesday, Thursday, and Friday. Just give her them days. Saturday, and you're already off on Sunday. And now if you catch her in the club on Saturday night, you can fire her.
3: Yeah, she wanted weekends off.
2: Now, if somebody run into her at the club out there, you know.
0: Well, you know, but the Sabbath hours start on Friday.
3: And at sundown, it's over.
0: It starts on Friday.
3: Yeah, from Friday to Saturday.
0: Yeah, it starts on Friday. So,
2: you're right.
0: It's an interesting situation.
2: So start Friday evening
3: and the Saturday evening.
0: I never heard of this, man.
3: The Saturday sundown.
0: Yeah, I never heard of this.
2: Well, if you see it at a day party, Saturday.
0: This is really... Because, you know what I'm saying? Like, what's that store, Dub? The big music store in New York City on 34th Street up there. And like, no, and 9th Avenue.
3: Tower Records.
0: Oh, man.
2: B&H.
0: Big music store.
2: B&H.
0: Uh-huh. Right? I mean, this is the legendary store, man. Everybody in the country buys from this place. But they observe the Sabbath.
4: Yeah, they're closed on Friday and Saturday.
0: You know what I'm saying? They don't sell not one... Yeah, they don't serve nothing on the Sabbath.
2: Yes, yeah, the restaurant I go to in South Florida.
0: Again.
2: Do the same. They do that, and I love that restaurant. So they do
0: something new for Chick-fil-A.
4: Oh, well,
0: yeah, something different for Chick-fil-A, man. I've never seen this before. So this is gonna be one for the books, man. We'll keep you informed of what really happens with this.
4: All right,
0: we got more, man. The Chubb Rock Show. Sure.

0: tried to pull a okie doke.
1: Nah.
0: He gave a young lady a ride, which was a teenager, and he said she made a mess in his car. She wasted shake, fries, trash all in the car. She trashed his car. And when that happens, Lyft charges an extra $75 that goes to the driver for the clean. Mm. And her dad got a notification that he getting charged an additional $75. He's like, what for? And then what Lyft do is send a picture of what the driver's claiming. And the dad looked at it good. Do you know this fool used AI? He took a picture of his back seat and had AI act like a shake, waste, fries, and stuff. But what he didn't look at was the AI logo at the bottom.
2: Check out the big braid on Brad.
0: He ain't look at the. He didn't notice the AI logo was still on there. He gonna send it in. Boy, look at him.
3: This boy's a fool.
0: Sometimes you so dumb.
3: So it was a fake picture?
0: Yes, it was a fake picture made up by AI. And it had the AI logo at the bottom.
2: At the little ChatGPT
3: little watermark
2: side
3: on the bottom.
0: The watermark for the AI, whatever AI format you use. Yeah. Yeah, the watermark was down there.
1: At the CapCut sign at the bottom.
0: He like, damn, I should have cut that off.
2: Woulda, shoulda, coulda.
3: That is funny.
0: The girl said, Dad, I didn't get
3: trying to get that 75.
0: I didn't get no burger, fries, or nothing. He said you did. And look at the picture. And they looked and said, wait a minute. Look at that watermark down there. That's AI. So he has lost his job for Lyft. They took him off. They don't want to use people like that.
2: I think they should have sued him.
0: Dishonesty.
2: Yeah, I think they should have sued him.
0: And they thinking, how many?
3: He don't got no money. They ain't going to sue him. They would sue Lyft.
0: Right. And they're asking.
3: You know what I'm saying? He don't got no money.
0: They're asking, like, how many people he has done this to?
3: That is funny.
2: That's a good question.
3: Funny. The AI thing is getting out of control, but people are starting to get used to it. And it's starting to kind of feel old to me now.
2: Yeah, people are scrutinizing AI. A lot of these pictures that we're seeing. Like, you come across on social media, you see that, oh, this gorgeous woman. When you really take a look, you're like, they got me.
0: Yeah, they got me.
2: AI got me.
0: Got him!
3: Man. All right. We got more, man. The Chubb Rock Show. Cheer.
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0: sometimes people, you don't know about some of these things that happen and whether they're true, whether they're not true, maybe they're partially true. But, you know, we talked about something about a week and a half ago or 2 weeks ago that Kamala Harris bought an $8 million crib in Malibu. So we probably assume that she's not going to run for president, right? Because I think there was some conversation about her running for governor. But what we didn't know, or what is being speculated now, is that she bought that crib and moved into that crib for sale. That she moved out of the crib with her husband, Doug Emhoff. Now, there's been rumors about problems, marital problems with them for pretty much for years, before she even became vice president. They threw those kinds of rumors out there. It seems like more and more they may be true. I mean, no one wants a marriage to come to an end. And I think that if it does come to an end, she might be the first vice president that gets a divorce. You know what I'm saying? Obviously, two presidents have gotten divorces. Can you name those two presidents there, Mark?
1: Trump, man. Trump twice.
0: We're Trump twice.
2: Yo, you got to give it to him. That's right.
0: But the other person is Ronald Reagan, because Nancy Reagan was his second wife.
2: Okay, yeah.
0: You know what I'm saying? But yeah, she would be the first vice president to get a divorce. You know, so that could be pretty interesting. You know, the situation with Kamala Harris. Maybe she may, you know, want to come back and date Young Thug and them kind of cats. Because, you know, your man Doug Emhoff is a lawyer. He seems much more conservative than her, right? Than, you know, a woman that's a Democrat. But it is what it is, man. Marriages break up all the time. And in the political structure, it can be easy.
1: True.
0: It just can be easy, man. You know what I'm saying? And Kamala Harris, she's online now more than ever. So something has changed. Something has changed. You know, and unfortunately, we don't wish the breakup of our marriage, obviously. But to be continued about this, man. And big shout out to Kamala Harris, by the way. I never got a chance to meet the queen, but I would love to meet her, man. All right, we got more. The Chubb Rock Show. Cheers.

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0: two African-American young men were, they thought that they were the suspects of a robbery, and police came and apprehended both boys and arrested them and brought them down to the police station and things of that nature. And things got kind of scary for these young men. And, of course, they said, yo, man, we don't have nothing to do with this robbery, blah, blah, blah, blah, blah, blah. And they gave their alibis. They said, hey, you know, we were on a road trip with our school and came back at such and such time. How in the world could we have done that? So the police officers went and did the investigation. And they realized, yo, wait a second, these kids are right. They were on a bus with like 50 other kids on a road trip with the school and came back at such and such time. There's no way in the world they did this robbery. Right? So the police officers went and did the investigation. And they said, wow, these guys couldn't have done it. Right? They were on a school trip with 50 other students. And they got back at a certain time. There's no way in the world they did this thing. Right? We don't even know why they were the suspects and this and that and that. So they turned around and the police captain said, man, this is wrong. The trauma and the this that the kids had to go through being arrested and this and that and the embarrassment. So they all chipped in a couple of dollars and they said they wanted to gift these kids some money that they could put towards college. And they took them out to dinner and they did something I never thought was possible. They apologized to the two young men. They apologized to them and their parents for such a thing. And they raised $5,000 each for these two young men. And to me, I'm excited about something like that because these kinds of mistakes happen all the time.
1: And you don't have people going and do with exactly what they did.
0: Exactly. You know. And you don't even get an apology.
1: Right.
0: They just let you out of jail and say, okay, go ahead. You know what I'm saying? But for the police captain and of course, his police officers to feel bad for these young men. And before anybody thinks it was racial, yes, these two young men were black. But these police officers were white, you know what I'm saying? And again, the fact that they apologized, I've never seen that before. I just never seen that before. Right. And then, of course, chip in for a couple of dollars and then apologize to their parents.

0: think was just really mature and showed some signs that maybe things can get better.
1: Yes, that was commendable. Here. Big shout out to those officers.
0: I remember I got arrested wrongfully, and the police officer did not apologize to me. It was the judge who apologized to me. You know, he kind of screamed at the police officer, but it was the judge who apologized to me, not the police officer.
1: All right.
0: You know what I'm saying? So maybe things will change in the future. All right? We got more, man. The Chub Rock Show. Ciao.

0: right, man. Half of Jive Nation is here. So Jive is it. Your man, Marvin Dixon.
1: Yes.
0: So, Marv, Grammy Award winner, man, Mary J. Blige. She's extending the Las Vegas MGM, Park MGM residency. Okay?
1: Okay.
0: She's putting on another 10 shows, right? All the way to run all the way through October. Okay? Do you believe that she will still be able to do a regular tour? Or is it now the Las Vegas residency thing for where she's at with her career?
1: Nah, she'll do it. She could do another tour. Everybody does a Vegas run because everybody can't get out to Vegas. Everybody can't afford to go to Vegas. And for some people say, by the time I fly there, get that hotel and get them tickets, I just wait till she come here. So she'll be doing, everybody who's done Vegas residency has done a tour.
0: Yeah, they've done a tour, but you know what? It's interesting, because I've heard a couple of artists say this. They don't want to go from city to city, plane to plane, airport to airport, or big tour bus. That they could just be in a fancy hotel in Vegas and stay there.
1: True.
0: And then you come to them. You know what I'm saying? And whatever, how long it is, couple of months, 3, 4, 6 months, whatever, then that's what it is. Instead of the wear and tear on the body of planes and airports and airports and TSA and TSA or yeah, the small bunk on a tour bus. I mean, you get what I'm saying, Mom?
1: Yeah, that's why I'm trying to get a private jet. I'm a long way away.
0: Would you, Marv, give up running from city to city to city to city and just stay in Vegas to do your comedy show?
1: Deuces. Deuces.
2: I guess that's the answer.
1: I do mine. I could still be on the Chill Rock show from Vegas. We just 3 hours behind. Time difference.
0: Nah, there it is, man. All right, so big shout to Mary J. Blige, you know, and all of her hits. She got 20 hits, 25 hits for Versus. I don't know about any of these other people.
1: Easy.
0: All right, we got more. The Chubb Rock Show. Champ.

0: big backs out there. Let me kick it to you. You know what I'm saying? Now, they always say that America's favorite food are French fries. Right? Mm-hmm. On most polls, America's favorite food is French fries. But believe it or not, the thing that Americans eat the most per year, to the tune of 10 billion of these, is what, Marvin Dixon?
1: Chicken wings.
0: Very good guess. No. Roots.
2: Hot dogs.
0: Another good guess. Swinger.
3: I'm going to go with the burger.
0: Very nice. Wrong. Donuts, baby.
3: Oh, man.
0: 10 billion donuts a year in America. So to me, that means that's the best business to get into. The best business. So let me give you the top four. According to America, number four, Donut Envy. They got 500 franchises out there. And here's the funny thing about this one, Mark. I never heard of these people.
2: I never heard of them.
0: All right. Number three, I have heard of. Randy's Donuts.
1: Yeah, I heard of that.
3: I heard of them.
0: Man. I've heard of Randy's Donuts. 48 spots. And big money with them. Shipley's Donuts. Okay. It's a 90-year-old brand, by the way. Okay. 90. And they got 381 stores. Now, what's the number one donut franchise in America, Marv?
1: Dunkin',
0: baby. Okay. Dunkin'. All right. It is what it is. So I don't know why they never put these things as the best franchises to get into.
1: Because they don't want you
0: if
1: to know.
0: 10 billion donuts are sold a year. Those are the best franchises to get into.
2: Right, Marv.
1: Yeah, they don't want you to know, Chuck.
0: I'm sitting here thinking, like, that's the best bit. They always put McDonald's and Chick-fil-A and Papa John's. I'm like,
1: yeah.
0: The best thing is obviously donuts, man. Mm. You know what I'm saying? Because I guess people always got to walk in the morning, get their coffee, get their donuts, right? Teachers, donuts, cops, donuts, big backs,
2: donuts,
0: kids,
2: donuts.
0: You know what I'm saying? So in America, people, don't let these people fool you. The most consumed situation snack out there are donuts. So that got to be the business you may want to get into. There's a real unique donut shop in Atlanta that Frost loves. I can't remember their name now.
2: You got a couple.
0: But I always wanted to go there, man. But, you know, it's a snack that people just can't get enough of.
3: Yeah, talking about something as simple as Krispy Kreme.
2: I was
3: going
2: to say the favorite out in Georgia is the Krispy Kreme.
0: Yeah, Krispy Kreme's in Georgia. Yeah, definitely Krispy Kreme's. All right, musical history with DJ Frowls. Coming up next, the Chubb Rock Show. Chair.
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time for a little musical history. Chubbuck and the boy DJ Frost, man. Man, we're going to go with some underrated brothers, man. But they had hits, man. Elektra Records, 1988. The name of the album was Girls, I Got 'Em Locked, which was actually a single. But we're going to go with their first record. This is Super Lover C and Casanova Run. Their first single out the gate, Do the James. But where did they get this from? Frost.

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Elektra Records, 1988. Now, they went to the classics, because obviously, Do the James, brown, brown, brown, brown. Polydor Records, 1971. From that Hot Pants album, it is James Brown, baby. He is always the architect. And the name of the song? Blues and Pants.

0: and Pants by James Brown from his Hot Pants album, Polydor Records, 1971. And Super Lover C and Casanova Rudd, they took that and made a smash, man. Do the Change, baby. From that album, Girls, I Got Them Locked, Elektra Records, 1988. A little musical history. Chubbuck and the boy DJ Frost. Frost, Frost, man. Frost, Frost.
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2: Salute.
0: Thank you, thank you. All right, and girls, big shout out to our brother Ed the Gemini, still on his way back, paying that $6 a gallon of gas from Florida. So big shout out to him. Rob Swinger.
3: I just want to say, once again, big shout out to my son Dawson. Over the weekend on Saturday, he enjoyed himself. That was the highlight of my whole entire weekend. And the name, Rob Swinger, the spelling, R-O-B-S-W-I-N-G-A on all platforms. Hit me, I'll hit you back. And homestead and mental health. Keep that in mind. Everybody enjoy yourselves.
0: All right, man. Big shout to DJ Frowse, DJ Frowse 82 on Instagram, Facebook. 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
0: is an Army veteran. 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All right, man. With God's blessing, okay, with God's blessing, we will be back tomorrow. All right? 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
1: Most girls looking right, some looking a mess. 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